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1: Here's your Wild Horse Resort and Casino weather update. Tonight you'll see patchy smoke with gradually clearing skies while winds average around 5 to 8 miles an hour and temperatures settle into the upper 50s. Tomorrow you'll see more patchy smoke with sunny skies while winds keep calm around 5 miles an hour and temperatures reach highs in the mid-90s. A fire weather watch will be in effect Saturday due to high winds and low relative humidity. Any fire that develops in these conditions will catch and spread, so prepare if you need to avoid starting fires this weekend.
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1: Here's your Wild Horse Resort and Casino weather update. Tonight you'll see patchy smoke with gradually clearing skies while winds average around 5 to 8 miles an hour and temperatures settle into the upper 50s. Tomorrow you'll see more patchy smoke with sunny skies while winds keep calm around 5 miles an hour and temperatures reach highs in the mid-90s. A fire weather watch will be in effect Saturday due to high winds and low relative humidity. Any fire that develops in these conditions will catch and spread, so prepare if you need to avoid starting fires this weekend.
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1: Here's your Wild Horse Resort and Casino weather update. Tonight you'll see patchy smoke with gradually clearing skies while winds average around 5 to 8 miles an hour and temperatures settle into the upper 50s. Tomorrow you'll see more patchy smoke with sunny skies while winds keep calm around 5 miles an hour and temperatures reach highs in the mid-90s. A fire weather watch will be in effect Saturday due to high winds and low relative humidity. Any fire that develops in these conditions will catch and spread, so prepare if you need to avoid starting fires this weekend.
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1: Here's your Wild Horse Resort and Casino weather update. Tonight you'll see patchy smoke with gradually clearing skies while winds average around 5 to 8 miles an hour and temperatures settle into the upper 50s. Tomorrow you'll see more patchy smoke with sunny skies while winds keep calm around 5 miles an hour and temperatures reach highs in the mid-90s. A fire weather watch will be in effect Saturday due to high winds and low relative humidity. Any fire that develops in these conditions will catch and spread, so prepare if you need to avoid starting fires this weekend.
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1: Here's your Wild Horse Resort and Casino weather update. Tonight you'll see patchy smoke with gradually clearing skies while winds average around 5 to 8 miles an hour and temperatures settle into the upper 50s. Tomorrow you'll see more patchy smoke with sunny skies while winds keep calm around 5 miles an hour and temperatures reach highs in the mid-90s. A fire weather watch will be in effect Saturday due to high winds and low relative humidity. Any fire that develops in these conditions will catch and spread, so prepare if you need to avoid starting fires this weekend.
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1: Here's your Wild Horse Resort and Casino weather update. Tonight you'll see patchy smoke with gradually clearing skies while winds average around 5 to 8 miles an hour and temperatures settle into the upper 50s. Tomorrow you'll see more patchy smoke with sunny skies while winds keep calm around 5 miles an hour and temperatures reach highs in the mid-90s. A fire weather watch will be in effect Saturday due to high winds and low relative humidity. Any fire that develops in these conditions will catch and spread, so prepare if you need to avoid starting fires this weekend.
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2: I'm Bill Hemmer, and these are the most impactful moments in American history. 1798. The ink was still drying on the Constitution. America was still in its infancy. And the subject of freedom was already at the center of debate. It was a period of tension. Abroad, Britain and France were constantly in conflict. America was caught in the middle, and the newly formed political parties were polarized by foreign alliances. President John Adams and his fellow Federalists in Congress believed that the new nation must be built on centrality and loyalty, an aid to curb political dissent through the Alien and Sedition Acts. Journalists were prosecuted and critics were silenced. Though for the public, the legislation was seen as an assault on the First Amendment and remained unpopular. 3 years later, the legislation was not renewed, proving that freedom always prevails over fear. For more, go to Fox News Podcast. I'm Bill Hemmer, Fox News.
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try to the top, I've been out of shape, thinking out of the box, I'm an astronaut. I blasted off the planet, rock to cause catastrophe, and it matters more because I had it. Now I had a thought about wreaking havoc on an opposition, kind of shocking, they want it static. With precision, I'm automatic, quarterback, I ain't talking, second packet, pack it up, I don't panic, batter up, who the bat?

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1: 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Hermiston's Farm City Pro Rodeo is looking to attract more top talent this year by raising the prize money for each event by $61,000. That's going to make this year's purse the largest in the 38-year history of the show. It also moves the Farm City into the top 10 of the PRCA's highest-paying regular season rodeos. The Hermiston Farm City Pro Rodeo is scheduled for August 12th through the 15th. Progress is continuing on the renovation of the Walla Walla Public Library. Interior abatement work is nearly complete, and once it's done, crews will begin selective interior demolition while the abatement team will shift its focus to the roof. A groundbreaking ceremony to celebrate the start of renovations is scheduled for next Tuesday morning. Residents of Umatilla, Gillum, Sherman, Wheeler, and six other counties who have lost food bought with SNAP benefits during the recent fires and evacuations now have more time to ask for replacement benefits. Households in those counties have until August 14th to report their food losses and request replacement benefits. A man's been given over 3 years in prison after he led authorities on a chase through Columbia and Walla Walla counties last year. Police pursued Skylar Glaspie in the April 2025 chase through Prescott, Waitsburg, and Dayton. Walla Walla County prosecutors noted the danger it caused to other drivers and pedestrians when they asked for a higher sentence. Glaspie will get credit for the 459 days he's already spent in custody. He's scheduled to be sentenced in Columbia County Court next week. And Umatilla Police caught a big one on Wednesday at the Umatilla Marina when they saved an 18-foot boat that was taking on water. When officers arrived, the boat, which was tied to a dock, had its bow underwater with only mooring lines holding it up. Officers were able to lift it back up. Get more news by following My Columbia Basin on Facebook.
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1: Here's your Wild Horse Resort and Casino weather. This morning, still some

0: Some of that patchy smoke, especially in or around the mountains. Temperatures right now in the 60s up to the 70s for some areas. It is going to be sunny today, but that patchy smoke will hang around. Other than that, we'll have light winds, a high in Hermiston of 95, Walla Walla 97, and Pendleton 94. You can check weather anytime at ElkhornMediaGroup.com. 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
1: 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The Gisa Powerhouse Theater in Walla Walla has their throwback film series this afternoon. 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Don't miss the downtown Pendleton Farmers Market tonight from 4 to 7. 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
1: 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Helicopters and aircraft dropped over 64,000 gallons of water on the Hagen fire yesterday, while crews on the ground conducted burnout operations to strengthen the lines. The fire is currently at over 33,000 acres, only 3% contained. Officials say the Horse Ridge fire near Meacham showing minimal fire behavior, while the Paradise fire near Walla Walla is showing minimal growth as well. Firefighters are preparing for the weekend's weather with a fire weather watch issued for much of the Northwest. Smoke conditions this morning unhealthy for some people, especially in Mission, where air quality monitors are currently showing an unhealthy level. Walla Walla monitors are showing unhealthy for sensitive groups, while monitors in Pendleton are only showing moderate air quality conditions. Meanwhile, for monitors over in Hermiston and the Tri-Cities, they are showing air quality as good. And over in Central Oregon, fire officials have invoked the Emergency Conflagration Act for the Grasshopper Fire in Wasco County. It's the 11th declaration of the act this year. The fire, which was first reported last week, has grown to more than 21,000 acres and is 0% contained. Level 3 go now evacuations are in place in that area, and an emergency shelter has been established at South Wasco County High School in Maupin. Amazon will host a community open house this upcoming Tuesday evening at Columbia High School in Burbank. The purpose of it is to engage residents about its proposed data center in Walla Walla County. Following next week's open house, Walla Walla County's Development Director Melissa Shoemake says she expects Amazon to submit its required traffic impact assessment ahead of an August 24th deadline to proceed with its application. To read more about these stories and get more of today's news coverage, follow My Columbia Basin on Facebook. And for breaking news alerts, get the Elkhorn mobile app.
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2: Here's your Wild Horse Resort and Casino weather. This morning, still some of that patchy smoke, especially in or around the mountains. Temperatures right now in the 60s, up to the 70s for some areas. It is going to be sunny today, but that patchy smoke will hang around. Other than that, we'll have light winds, a high in Hermiston of 95, Walla Walla 97, and Pendleton 94. You can check weather anytime at ElkhornMediaGroup.com. 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
2: Here's today's Zelcor Media Group events calendar. Hermiston's Movie in the Park is tonight at Butte Park. It'll start around sundown. Tonight's movie, 101 Dalmatians. While Pendleton's Movie in the Park will be at Community Park, they're showing National Treasure. And finally, over in Boardman, their movie in the park in Marina Park, showing Jurassic World Rebirth. And tomorrow morning, wake up and head to downtown Walla Walla for their farmer's market. It'll be tomorrow morning from 9 to 1.
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1: 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Hermiston's Farm City Pro Rodeo is looking to attract more top talent this year by raising the prize money for each event by $61,000. That's going to make this year's purse the largest in the 38-year history of the show. It also moves the Farm City into the top 10 of the PRCA's highest-paying regular season rodeos. The Hermiston Farm City Pro Rodeo is scheduled for August 12th through the 15th. Progress is continuing on the renovation of the Walla Walla Public Library. Interior abatement work is nearly complete, and once it's done, crews will begin selective interior demolition while the abatement team will shift its focus to the roof. A groundbreaking ceremony to celebrate the start of renovations is scheduled for next Tuesday morning. Residents of Umatilla, Gillum, Sherman, Wheeler, and six other counties who have lost food bought with SNAP benefits during the recent fires and evacuations now have more time to ask for replacement benefits. Households in those counties have until August 14th to report their food losses and request replacement benefits. A man's been given over 3 years in prison after he led authorities on a chase through Columbia and Walla Walla counties last year. Police pursued Skylar Glaspie in the April 2025 chase through Prescott, Waitsburg, and Dayton. Walla Walla County prosecutors noted the danger it caused to other drivers and pedestrians when they asked for a higher sentence. Glaspie will get credit for the 459 days he's already spent in custody. He's scheduled to be sentenced in Columbia County Court next week. And Umatilla Police caught a big one on Wednesday at the Umatilla Marina when they saved an 18-foot boat that was taking on water. When officers arrived, the boat, which was tied to a dock, had its bow underwater with only mooring lines holding it up. Officers were able to lift it back up. Get more news by following My Columbia Basin on Facebook.
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1: Here's your Wild Horse Resort and Casino weather. This morning, still some of that patchy smoke, especially in or around the mountains. Temperatures right now in the 60s, up to the 70s for some areas. It is going to be sunny today, but that patchy smoke will hang around. Other than that, we'll have light winds, a high in Hermiston of 95, Walla Walla 97, and Pendleton 94. You can check weather anytime at ElkhornMediaGroup.com. 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
3: I'm Michelle Pollino in theaters.
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3: Spider-Man, Brand New Day. 4 years have passed since the events of No Way Home, and Peter is now an adult living entirely alone, having voluntarily erased himself from the lives and memories of those he loves. Crime fighting in a New York that no longer knows his name, but as the demands on him intensify, the pressure sparks a surprising physical evolution that threatens his existence, even as strange new patterns of crimes give rise to one of the most powerful threats he's ever faced.
5: The reason that you're in front of me right now is because the system failed you.
3: Streaming on Hulu, Tin Soldier, the Bokushu, played by Jamie Foxx, leads a group of veterans, building a fortress and amassing an arsenal. The government recruits ex-Special Forces member Nash Kavanaugh, Scott Eastwood, a former disciple, and operative Emmanuel Ashburn, played by Robert De Niro, to seek revenge and recover what Nash lost, including the love of his life. That's Fox on Film on Fox News.
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2: 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The Geisa Powerhouse Theater in Walla Walla has their throwback film series this afternoon. 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Don't miss the downtown Pendleton Farmers Market tonight from 4 to 7. 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
1: 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Helicopters and aircraft dropped over 64,000 gallons of water on the Hagen fire yesterday, while crews on the ground conducted burnout operations to strengthen the lines. The fire is currently at over 33,000 acres, only 3% contained. Officials say the Horse Ridge fire near Meacham showing minimal fire behavior, while the Paradise fire near Walla Walla is showing minimal growth as well. Firefighters are preparing for the weekend's weather with a fire weather watch issued for much of the Northwest. Smoke conditions this morning unhealthy for some people, especially in Mission, where air quality monitors are currently showing an unhealthy level. Walla Walla monitors are showing unhealthy for sensitive groups, while monitors in Pendleton are only showing moderate air quality conditions. Meanwhile, for monitors over in Hermiston and the Tri-Cities, they are showing air quality as good. And over in Central Oregon, fire officials have invoked the Emergency Conflagration Act for the Grasshopper Fire in Wasco County. It's the 11th declaration of the act this year. The fire, which was first reported last week, has grown to more than 21,000 acres and is 0% contained. Level 3 go now evacuations are in place in that area, and an emergency shelter has been established at South Wasco County High School in Maupin. Amazon will host a community open house this upcoming Tuesday evening at Columbia High School in Burbank. The purpose of it is to engage residents about its proposed data center in Walla Walla County. Following next week's open house, Walla Walla County's Development Director Melissa Shoemake says she expects Amazon to submit its required traffic impact assessment ahead of an August 24th deadline to proceed with its application. To read more about these stories and get more of today's news coverage, follow My Columbia Basin on Facebook. And for breaking news alerts, get the Elkhorn mobile app.
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3: Good morning, I'm Doug Donahoe with your Wild Horse Resort and Casino weather update. Expect hot, sunny conditions with patchy smoke today. Temperatures for Pendleton will be around 93, 90 for Hermiston, 98 in Walla Walla. Tonight, patchy smoke, otherwise clear with overnight temperatures in the mid-50s to low 60s.

0: 50s. Tomorrow, mostly sunny and windy and a bit cooler with highs in the upper 80s to near 90. For breaking news and more, download the Elkhorn mobile app.
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1: 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Hermiston's Movie in the Park is tonight at Butte Park. It'll start around sundown. Tonight's movie, 101 Dalmatians. While Pendleton's Movie in the Park will be at Community Park, they're showing National Treasure. And finally, over in Boardman, their movie in the park in Marina Park, showing Jurassic World Rebirth. And tomorrow morning, wake up and head to downtown Walla Walla for their farmer's market. It'll be tomorrow morning from 9 to 1.
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0: For Pendleton, will be around 93, 90 for Hermiston, 98 in Walla Walla. Tonight, patchy smoke, otherwise clear, with overnight temperatures in the mid-50s to low 60s. Tomorrow, mostly sunny and windy, and a bit cooler, with highs in the upper 80s to near 90. 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
4: Celebrating America's 250th birthday, they were two teenage boys with vivid imaginations and a love of science fiction when they changed our culture forever. In 1933, Jerry Siegel and Joe Shuster created a costume superhero with a secret identity, and 5 years later, Superman debuted in Action Comics number one. 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
5: What is a hero? 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Now my definition is completely different. I think a hero is an ordinary individual who finds the strength to persevere and endure in spite of overwhelming obstacles.
4: Siegel and Shuster created a whole new genre of fiction that led to the pantheon of superheroes, including Batman, Wonder Woman, and Green Lantern.
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1: 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The Gisa Powerhouse Theater in Walla Walla has their throwback film series this afternoon. They'll be showing Space Jam, the original one, at 1 o'clock today. Don't miss the downtown Pendleton Farmers Market tonight from 4 to 7. And then later on tonight, go check out the Jet City Players at the Sports Bar at Wild Horse Casino. 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
1: Good morning, I'm Doug Donahoe with your Wild Horse Resort and Casino weather update. Expect hot, sunny conditions with patchy smoke today. Temperatures for Pendleton will be around 93, 90 for Hermiston, 98 in Walla Walla. Tonight, patchy smoke, otherwise clear with overnight temperatures in the mid-50s to low 60s. Tomorrow, mostly sunny and windy and a bit cooler with highs in the upper 80s to near 90. For breaking news and more, download the Elkhorn mobile app. Hamley Steakhouse and Saloon is open 7 days a week. 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
1: Here's today's Elkhorn Media Group events calendar. Hermiston's Movie in the Park is tonight at Butte Park. It'll start around sundown. Tonight's movie, 101 Dalmatians. While Pendleton's Movie in the Park will be at Community Park, they're showing National Treasure. And finally, over in Boardman, their movie in the park in Marina Park, showing Jurassic World Rebirth. And tomorrow morning, wake up and head to downtown Walla Walla for their farmer's market. It'll be tomorrow morning from 9 to 1.
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0: I'm Dan Tessman. Here's your Wild Horse Resort and Casino weather update. Patchy smoke this afternoon. Otherwise, it will be sunny and hot with calm wind. Expect a high near 94 in Pendleton, 96 in Hermiston, and 98 in Walla Walla. Tonight, mostly clear, although there will still be some patchy smoke with calm wind. Expect a low around 60. 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
3: I'm Michelle Pollino in theaters.
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3: Spider-Man, Brand New Day. 4 years have passed since the events of No Way Home, and Peter is now an adult, living entirely alone, having voluntarily erased himself from the lives and memories of those he loves. Crime fighting in a New York that no longer knows his name, but as the demands on him intensify, the pressure sparks a surprising physical evolution that threatens his existence, even as strange new patterns of crimes give rise to one of the most powerful threats he's ever faced.
5: The reason that you're in front of me right now is because the system failed you.
3: Streaming on Hulu, Tin Soldier, the Bokushu, played by Jamie Foxx, leads a group of veterans, building a fortress and amassing an arsenal. The government recruits ex-Special Forces member Nash Kavanaugh, Scott Eastwood, a former disciple, and operative Emmanuel Ashburn, played by Robert De Niro, to seek revenge and recover what Nash lost, including the love of his life. That's Fox on Film on Fox News.
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1: 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The Giza Powerhouse Theater in Walla Walla has their throwback film series this afternoon. 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Don't miss the downtown Pendleton Farmers Market tonight from 4 to 7. 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
1: I'm Dan Tessman. Here's your Wild Horse Resort and Casino weather update. Patchy smoke this afternoon. Otherwise, it will be sunny and hot with calm wind. Expect a high near 94 in Pendleton, 96 in Hermiston, and 98 in Walla Walla. Tonight, mostly clear, although there will still be some patchy smoke with calm wind. Expect a low around 60. 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
4: Here's today's Elkhorn Media Group events calendar. Hermiston's Movie in the Park is tonight at Butte Park. It'll start around sundown. Tonight's movie, 101 Dalmatians. While Pendleton's Movie in the Park will be at Community Park, they're showing National Treasure. And finally, over in Boardman, their movie in the park in Marina Park, showing Jurassic World Rebirth. And tomorrow morning, wake up and head to downtown Walla Walla for their farmer's market. It'll be tomorrow morning from 9 to 1.
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2: 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The Gisa Powerhouse Theater in Walla Walla has their throwback film series this afternoon. They'll be showing Space Jam, the original one, at 1 o'clock today. Don't miss the downtown Pendleton Farmers Market tonight from 4 to 7. And then later on tonight, go check out the Jet City Players at the Sports Bar at Wild Horse Casino. 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
1: Here's your Wild Horse Resort and Casino weather update. Tonight you'll see patchy smoke with winds averaging around 5 to 10 miles an hour while temperatures settle into the mid-60s. Tomorrow you'll see more patchy smoke with winds picking up to average around 21 to 28 miles an hour with gusts as high as 41 miles an hour while temperatures reach highs in the mid-80s. There's a red flag warning in effect starting tomorrow. With the dry conditions and high winds, be extra cautious over anything that could create spark or flame. Download the Elkhorn mobile app.

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5: I'm Bill Hemmer, and these are the most impactful moments in American history. Thanks to technological breakthroughs, improvements in transportation, and a booming labor force, America saw significant economic growth in the late 19th century. But with many new and changing sectors, the stock market was a beast that was incredibly difficult to follow. But all that changed in 1896, when a journalist by the name of Charles Dow published the very first Dow Jones Industrial Average. The index followed 12 industries, including cotton, tobacco, gas, and sugar. Now, it wasn't just bankers who had access to this previously exclusive information. With the birth of the Dow Jones Industrial Average, ordinary people and investors had a way to follow the highs and lows of the U.S. stock market, as well as the temperature of the country's economy. For more, go to foxnewspodcast.com. I'm Bill Hemmer, Fox News.
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0: 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Umatilla County urging all residents in Level 3 Go Now evacuation zones near the Hagen Fire to leave today. Do not wait. The National Weather Service issuing a red flag warning for Saturday from 11 a.m. to 11 p.m. High winds and extreme fire conditions could cause rapid, unpredictable fire growth. Avoid non-essential travel on Highway 204 through Tollgate, Spout Springs, and Langdon Lake. For breaking news updates, download the Elkhorn mobile app.
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2: 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Umatilla County urging all residents in Level 3 Go Now evacuation zones near the Hagen Fire to leave today. Do not wait. The National Weather Service issuing a red flag warning for Saturday from 11 a.m. to 11 p.m. High winds and extreme fire conditions could cause rapid, unpredictable fire growth. Avoid non-essential travel on Highway 204 through Tollgate, Spout Springs, and Langdon Lake. For breaking news updates, download the Elkhorn mobile app.
3: 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Hermiston's Movie in the Park is tonight at Butte Park. It'll start around sundown. Tonight's movie, 101 Dalmatians. While Pendleton's Movie in the Park will be at Community Park, they're showing National Treasure. And finally, over in Boardman, their movie in the park in Marina Park, showing Jurassic World Rebirth. And tomorrow morning, wake up and head to downtown Walla Walla for their farmer's market. It'll be tomorrow morning from 9 to 1.
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1: 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Umatilla County urging all residents in Level 3 Go Now evacuation zones near the Hagen Fire to leave today. Do not wait. The National Weather Service issuing a red flag warning for Saturday from 11 a.m. to 11 p.m. High winds and extreme fire conditions could cause rapid, unpredictable fire growth. Avoid non-essential travel on Highway 204 through Tollgate, Spout Springs, and Langdon Lake. For breaking news updates, download the Elkhorn mobile app.
2: Here's your Wild Horse Resort and Casino weather update. Tonight you'll see patchy smoke with winds averaging around 5 to 10 miles an hour while temperatures settle into the mid-60s. Tomorrow you'll see more patchy smoke with winds picking up to average around 21 to 28 miles an hour with gusts as high as 41 miles an hour while temperatures reach highs in the mid-80s. There's a red flag warning in effect starting tomorrow. With the dry conditions and high winds, be extra cautious over anything that could create spark or flame. Download the Elkhorn mobile app at elkhornmediagroup.com.
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0: 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Umatilla County urging all residents in Level 3 Go Now evacuation zones near the Hagen Fire to leave today. Do not wait. The National Weather Service issuing a red flag warning for Saturday from 11 a.m. to 11 p.m. High winds and extreme fire conditions could cause rapid, unpredictable fire growth. Avoid non-essential travel on Highway 204 through Tollgate, Spout Springs, and Langdon Lake. For breaking news updates, download the Elkhorn mobile app.
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2: 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Umatilla County urging all residents in Level 3 Go Now evacuation zones near the Hagen Fire to leave today. Do not wait. The National Weather Service issuing a red flag warning for Saturday from 11 a.m. to 11 p.m. High winds and extreme fire conditions could cause rapid, unpredictable fire growth. Avoid non-essential travel on Highway 204 through Tollgate, Spout Springs, and Langdon Lake. For breaking news updates, download the Elkhorn mobile app.
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7: I'm Bill Hemmer, and these are the most impactful moments in American history. It was the summer of 1969, and on a dairy farm in upstate New York, a sea of people gathered together for 3 days of peace and music. The Woodstock Music Art Fair was a miraculous success born out of chaos. The tiny town of Bethel had gotten ready for 50,000 attendees, but instead, they were greeted by 400,000 individuals from all over America. Independent artists like Carlos Santana became household names. Others like Janis Joplin, The Who, Jimi Hendrix, and the Grateful Dead cemented themselves as rock icons. The festival was a snapshot of the free-spirited optimism that captivated America's youth and proved that music can be a powerful vessel for change. 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I'm Bill Hemmer, Fox News.
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9: Hey, what's up? This is Miley.

Battling your ground, karma's on your scent like a bounty hunter. 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Sweet like justice, karma is a queen. Karma takes all my friends to the summit. Karma is the guy on the screen.

0: 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Umatilla County urging all residents in Level 3 Go Now evacuation zones near the Hagen Fire to leave today. Do not wait. The National Weather Service issuing a red flag warning for Saturday from 11 a.m. to 11 p.m. High winds and extreme fire conditions could cause rapid, unpredictable fire growth. Avoid non-essential travel on Highway 204 through Tollgate, Spout Springs, and Langdon Lake. For breaking news updates, download the Elkhorn mobile app.
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2: 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Umatilla County urging all residents in Level 3 Go Now evacuation zones near the Hagen Fire to leave today. Do not wait. The National Weather Service issuing a red flag warning for Saturday from 11 a.m. to 11 p.m. High winds and extreme fire conditions could cause rapid, unpredictable fire growth. Avoid non-essential travel on Highway 204 through Tollgate, Spout Springs, and Langdon Lake. For breaking news updates, download the Elkhorn mobile app.

0: 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Umatilla County urging all residents in Level 3 Go Now evacuation zones near the Hagen Fire to leave today. Do not wait. The National Weather Service issuing a red flag warning for Saturday from 11 a.m. to 11 p.m. High winds and extreme fire conditions could cause rapid, unpredictable fire growth. Avoid non-essential travel on Highway 204 through Tollgate, Spout Springs, and Langdon Lake. For breaking news updates, download the Elkhorn mobile app.
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2: 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Umatilla County urging all residents in Level 3 Go Now evacuation zones near the Hagen Fire to leave today. Do not wait. The National Weather Service issuing a red flag warning for Saturday from 11 a.m. to 11 p.m. High winds and extreme fire conditions could cause rapid, unpredictable fire growth. Avoid non-essential travel on Highway 204 through Tollgate, Spout Springs, and Langdon Lake. For breaking news updates, download the Elkhorn mobile app.
3: 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The Gisa Powerhouse Theater in Walla Walla has their throwback film series this afternoon. They'll be showing Space Jam, the original one, at 1 o'clock today. Don't miss the downtown Pendleton Farmers Market tonight from 4 to 7. 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
1: 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Umatilla County urging all residents in Level 3 Go Now evacuation zones near the Hagen Fire to leave today. Do not wait. The National Weather Service issuing a red flag warning for Saturday from 11 a.m. to 11 p.m. High winds and extreme fire conditions could cause rapid, unpredictable fire growth. Avoid non-essential travel on Highway 204 through Tollgate, Spout Springs, and Langdon Lake. For breaking news updates, download the Elkhorn mobile app.
2: Here's your Wild Horse Resort and Casino weather update. Tonight you'll see patchy smoke with winds averaging around 5 to 10 miles an hour while temperatures settle into the mid-60s. Tomorrow you'll see more patchy smoke with winds picking up to average around 21 to 28 miles an hour with gusts as high as 41 miles an hour while temperatures reach highs in the mid-80s. There's a red flag warning in effect starting tomorrow. With the dry conditions and high winds, be extra cautious over anything that could create spark or flame. Download the Elkhorn mobile app at elkhornmediagroup.com.
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